0: Audrey, le son de tous les hits 24h sur 24.
1: 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Yeah, we is the

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You're a shooting star, I see vision of ecstasy. When you hold me, I'm alive.

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And I think to myself, why now? Why me?

0: c'est gazé.
1: Shawty, get down, good lord. Baby, got him open all over.